rock's out of the question. Girl, here's my confession. Suppose a rock's out of the question. Here's my confession. Suppose a rock's out of the question. Send a reaction. Suppose a rock's out of the question. Send a reaction. Suppose a rock's out of the question. Send a reaction. Rock's out of the question. Send a reaction. Question.

And I'm on a bed of nails, she makes me waste. Of nails, she makes me waste. And I wait, she makes me waste. And I wait, without makes me waste. And I wait, without.

Hello, this is Andy Deris from Hello. Hello, this is Andy Deris from Halloween. Hello, this is Andy Deris from Halloween, and we are on. Hello, this is Andy Deris from Halloween, and we are on Rock Radio. Hello, this is Andy Deris from Halloween, and we are on Rock Radio. The Czech Republic. Andy Deris from Halloween, and we are on Rock Radio. The Czech Republic. From Halloween, and we are on Rock Radio. The Czech Republic. And we are on Rock Radio. The Czech Republic. On Rock Radio. The Czech Republic. Radio. The Czech Republic. 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

0: 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Slušná muzika.
1: How many special people change?
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1: How many special people change?

God knows where. 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I guess I'll, for God knows where. God knows where.

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And in my first memories, they shine, can ever. And in my first memories, they shine, can a day. And in my first

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Look at the hate we're breeding. Look at the hate we're breeding.

should fall in battle. My brothers who fight by my side, gather my horse and weapons, tell my family how.